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0: Yaguin.
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0: Ha ha ha ha ha. 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

finds a convenient street door. 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He says, "You and me, babe, how about?" Juliet says, "Hey, Romeo, you really give me a heart attack."

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